Det behagelige musikmix. Det her er Radio Soft. 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I see a busted angel looking my way. Oh no, stay low, great crows.

Would you cry if you saw me crying? And would you save my soul tonight? Would you tremble?

This will fade eventually. So if our time is running out, day after day, we'll make the mundane a masterpiece. Oh my, my, oh my, my love. I take one look at you, you're taking me.